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2: Good evening, Central Illinois, and happy Sunday. Here's your WAND forecast. Heading into this evening, a few showers become a few isolated thunderstorms late tonight, especially for areas south of I-72, with lows tonight dipping into the low 50s. We're milder overnight and preparing for a warmer day tomorrow in the upper 70s, but it comes with more chances for thunderstorms tomorrow night. I'm Olivia Colon.
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7: Good evening, Central Illinois, and happy Sunday. Here's your WAND forecast. Heading into this evening, a few showers become a few isolated thunderstorms late tonight, especially for areas south of I-72. With lows tonight dipping into the low 50s, we're milder overnight and preparing for a warmer day tomorrow in the upper 70s, but it comes with more chances for thunderstorms tomorrow night. I'm Olivia Colon.
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3: Good evening, Central Illinois, and happy Sunday. Here's your WAND forecast. Heading into this evening, a few showers become a few isolated thunderstorms late tonight, especially for areas south of I-72, with lows tonight dipping into the low 50s. We're milder overnight and preparing for a warmer day tomorrow in the upper 70s, but it comes with more chances for thunderstorms tomorrow night. I'm Olivia Colon.
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2: Good evening, Central Illinois. Here to WAND forecast. Tonight, we're windy and we're tracking an isolated thunderstorm or shower. This is especially the case for areas south of I-72, but this will be short-lived. Overnight, we dry out, clear out. We're back to a sunny start for our Monday, but we're watching another chance for widespread thunderstorms late tomorrow night. I'm meteorologist Olivia Colon.
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12: Good evening, Central Illinois, here to WAND Forecast. Tonight, we're windy and we're tracking an isolated thunderstorm or shower. This is especially the case for areas south of I-72, but this will be short-lived. Overnight, we dry out, clear out. We're back to a sunny start for our Monday, but we're watching another chance for widespread thunderstorms late tomorrow night. I'm meteorologist Olivia Colon.
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14: Good evening, Central Illinois, here's your WAND forecast.
3: tonight. We're windy and we're tracking an isolated thunderstorm or shower. This is especially the case for areas south of I-72, but this will be short-lived. Overnight, we dry out, clear out. We're back to a sunny start for our Monday, but we're watching another chance for widespread thunderstorms late tomorrow night. I'm meteorologist Olivia Pallone.
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2: Good evening, Central Illinois, here to WAND Forecast. Tonight, we're windy and we're tracking an isolated thunderstorm or shower. This is especially the case for areas south of I-72, but this will be short-lived. Overnight, we dry out, clear out. We're back to a sunny start for our Monday, but we're watching another chance for widespread thunderstorms late tomorrow night. I'm meteorologist Olivia Colon.
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1: Good evening, Central Illinois. Here to WAND forecast. Tonight, we're windy and we're tracking an isolated thunderstorm or shower. This is especially the case for areas south of I-72, but this will be short-lived. Overnight, we dry out, clear out. We're back to a sunny start for our Monday, but we're watching another chance for widespread thunderstorms late tomorrow night. I'm meteorologist Olivia Colon.
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3: Good evening, Central Illinois. Here to WAND forecast. Tonight, we're windy and we're tracking an isolated thunderstorm or shower. This is especially the case for areas south of I-72, but this will be short-lived. Overnight, we dry out, clear out. We're back to a sunny start for our Monday, but we're watching another chance for widespread thunderstorms late tomorrow night. I'm meteorologist Olivia Colon.
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9: Good evening, Central Illinois. Here to WAND forecast. Tonight, we're windy and we're tracking an isolated thunderstorm or shower. This is especially the case for areas south of I-72, but this will be short-lived. Overnight, we dry out, clear out. We're back to a sunny start for our Monday, but we're watching another chance for widespread thunderstorms late tomorrow night. I'm meteorologist Olivia Colon.
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1: From the WTAX News Center, I'm Dave Gall. The U.S. says it's ready to guide commercial ships through the Strait of Hormuz in a new effort to end the blockade wreaking havoc on the global economy. The U.S. recommends they route through Omani waters south of where ships usually transit the waterway. Two U.S. service members are missing in southwest Morocco after participating in a military exercise. According to the U.S. Africa Command, soldiers went missing during a recreational hike, not during training. Does the city of Springfield have enough lobbyists? Alderman Sean Gregory says he'd like to see a lobbyist represent the interests of the East Side. Some aldermen are concerned that lobbyist Jessica Basham is lobbying for positions that not all the aldermen support. In fact, Alderwoman Jennifer Notriano referred to Basham as the mayor's lobbyist. For up-to-the-minute news anytime, head to capitalcitynow.com. I'm Dave Dahl in the WTAX News Center.
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2: Matinee at Busch Stadium. The second-place Cardinals got beat 4-1 by the Dodgers. They start a series against Milwaukee tonight, 6:45. 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Cubs won 8-4, swept Arizona, and moved back into first place in the NL Central. And the White Sox lost in San Diego 4-3. NBA playoffs, Detroit eliminated Orlando and Cleveland eliminated Toronto. And the Stanley Cup playoffs, Montreal eliminated Tampa Bay and Colorado won.
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3: Temperatures warming up quickly today. We'll be in these upper 70s, but scattered storms throughout the day with stronger storms this evening and very breezy conditions. Not making ideal. Expect wind gusts around 35 miles an hour. Could have some blowing dust out there again. Make sure you are being cautious there. Temperatures will drop tomorrow with those scattered storms hanging around. With this WAND weather forecast, I'm meteorologist Nick Patrick.
2: It's 53 degrees at 6:02 in the morning. I'm J.G. Gerard. Let's see. Thank you for hanging out. All right. Turning this on first thing Monday. First thing coming up is a quick pop-in from an old friend. It's next. Here's Huey.

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1: 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Happy Star Wars Day. 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
18: Blowing dust advisory today. Mostly cloudy, breezy. Could see an afternoon thunderstorm. 79 the high, 52 with scattered rain tonight. 59 and wet tomorrow, then clouds and 60 on Wednesday. 53, no rain at the moment. It's 6:13, and more on Monday starts next with my oil change story.

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1: So this happened over the weekend. Saturday morning, I was sitting in my truck waiting for the oil change place to open, and a guy waiting ahead of me approached the attendant who was next to my truck, and the guy said, "I know you're not open for another 20 minutes, but would you let me in to use the restroom so I don't crap my pants?" He said that. He said those exact words. I just bit my lip and turned my head away. Then after the shop door closed behind the two of them, that's when my forehead was on the steering wheel and I was laughing out loud. I couldn't look at the guy when he came back outside and got in his car ahead of mine. All it takes is half a sentence too much. And pop the popcorn, this one's good. A woman is going viral because she insists that her kids do not have to share.
2: I never ever will make my kids share their stuff that they brought with another child. Number one, you should have brought your own. Number two, that's their toy. They don't have to share with you. Number three, you don't have to do something just because somebody asks. I think especially for women, that is like really important to learn. Now, if my kids want to share, yeah, sure, go along for it. Now, if you're coming over to our house to play for a play date, that's very different, right? Because we're welcoming them into our space, okay? But if we're out and about, my kid doesn't want to share her doll with your kid, she doesn't have to.
1: And the other kids are not going to play with your kids. Moron.
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1: From the WPAX News Center, I'm Dave Dahl. The U.S. says it's ready to guide commercial ships through the Strait of Hormuz in a new effort to end the blockade wreaking havoc on the global economy. The U.S. recommends they route through Omani waters south of where ships usually transit the waterway. Two U.S. service members are missing in southwest Morocco after participating in a military exercise. According to the U.S. Africa Command, soldiers went missing during a recreational hike, not during training. Does the city of Springfield have enough lobbyists? Alderman Sean Gregory says he'd like to see a lobbyist represent the interests of the East Side. Some aldermen are concerned that lobbyist Jessica Basham is lobbying for positions that not all the aldermen support. In fact, Alderwoman Jennifer Notriano referred to Basham as the mayor's lobbyist. For up-to-the-minute news anytime, head to capitalcitynow.com. I'm Dave Dahl in the WTAX News Center.
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2: Storm chances will ramp up through today as temperatures really warm up nicely. We'll be in the upper 70s here for the afternoon. Strong winds out of the southwest, around 15 to 25 miles per hour. Gusts of 35. Could have blowing dust issues again as well. Stronger storms expected this afternoon and evening. We'll keep scattered storms through the overnight hours and most of the day tomorrow. With this weather forecast, I'm meteorologist Nick Patrick.
3: It's 56 degrees and 6:32. Good morning. I'm J.G. Girard. History at the Kentucky Derby on Saturday. Plus, the Oscars are dealing with artificial intelligence. Got a big summer day coming up for Barbie, and the funniest actor in Hollywood gets something cool. Celebrity Scoops coming up next.

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1: 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Here's the celebrity scoop.
2: History was made Saturday at the Kentucky Derby. It happened very suddenly with a lot of excitement. The winning horse surged in the final stretch, which also put the horse's trainer in the spotlight.
3: As they come to the last 16th of a mile, Denon Bourbon in front, both selling a new gold shot. Renegade and Golden Tempo are closing two. Here's Golden Tempo! Golden Tempo! And Shereen Duvall make history in the Kentucky Derby!
4: The first female trainer to win the Kentucky Derby. 44-year-old Shereen Duvall conditioning Golden Tempo with a tremendous run down the stretch to win the Derby.
5: Honored that I get to be that person, and I hope this just paves the way for any other little girl with big dreams or woman with big dreams. I always thought that the sky was the limit. Now, really, truly is the limit.
2: Good for her. The Oscars made some rule changes barring artificial intelligence from being nominated for an Academy Award. Moving forward in the acting category, only roles credited in and performed by humans with their consent will be considered eligible, and screenplays must be human-authored to be eligible. There are more, but those are the big two. Good for the Academy. Barbie is getting her own stamps this summer.
6: Come on, Barbie, let's go party.
2: Post office will roll out a page of 10 different Barbie stamps on July 11th. Now we wait for the Ken-splaining to begin. Be warned, you are going to see the weirdest dresses in the world all over the internet. The Met Gala's tonight. The dress code is this: fashion is art. And oh, is it ever. And the trailer is out for the Netflix Martin Short documentary.
7: In this business, in the world of comedy, there's nobody faster.
8: 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I was a freak for a while.
7: There's nobody smarter.
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2: Funniest actor in Hollywood, Marty, Life is Short, hits Netflix next Tuesday, the 12th. That's the scoop.
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7: I'd actually watch that. Got a blowing dust advisory all day today, then a chance of a shower or a thunderstorm this afternoon and 79. More thunderstorms tonight, down to 52, and then rainy and 59 tomorrow. It's 56, 644, and more on Monday continues next with One Way You and I Mess with Our Own Language.

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1: You and I like to do moronic stuff, specifically pronouncing words wrong on purpose. I stumbled on a Reddit thread. What's your favorite word to mispronounce in a fun way? That's more than 1,000 replies. Now, at a glance, let's see. Fragile and tortilla seem to be the most common. Skizzers, instead of chamomile, pronounce it chamomile. Hors d'oeuvres, you pronounce hors d'oeuvres or hors d'oeuvres. Jalapeno instead of jalapeno, and little kids say paschetti all the time. Scrimps instead of shrimp. The way Moira Rose pronounced enchiladas. Remember that? Yeah. Warsh. Yeah, that came from my hometown, I'm sure. Yeah, and Tarjay. You said that before. Going to Tarjay. Mm-hmm. Oh, and myself, a few from my house. A croissant. The UPS truck instead of the UPS truck. The UPS truck. A prowly on purpose. Yeah. The Googler and the internets. And from my dad, sprangled eggs. Yeah, he

0: we'd do that and just laugh. Plus, my son invented this one when he was 5. Restaurant. Yeah, instead of restaurant, restaurant. and also, Sochi has delicious fajitas. Mm-hmm. And in my house, we pronounce influencer like this. Moron.
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1: From the WEAX News Center, I'm Dave Dahl. President Trump has announced Project Freedom. Aid stranded ships through the Strait of Hormuz. He's warning Iran against blocking ships. Iran calls the project delirium and insists ships must coordinate with them. A new policy spotlight from the University of Illinois Institute of Government and Public Affairs. Looks at state spending. Says the future for Illinois government could include higher costs for Medicaid and for state health insurance, and revenues maybe not keeping up. David Merriman says the most recent fiscal year was roughly balanced. Aldermen are not happy with lobbying efforts at the Capitol that they say don't represent everybody's interests. The city pays a lobbyist to talk to state lawmakers. Some aldermen believe that she's only doing the bidding of the mayor and not necessarily the entire city council. At least one alderman's talking about hiring another lobbyist to represent the East Side. For up-to-the-minute news anytime, head to capitalcitynow.com. I'm Dave Dahl in the WTAX News Center.
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2: 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The second-place Cardinals got beat 4-1 by the Dodgers. They start a series against Milwaukee tonight, 6:45. 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Cubs won 8-4, swept Arizona and moved back into first place in the NL Central, and the White Sox lost in San Diego 4-3. NBA playoffs, Detroit eliminated Orlando and Cleveland eliminated Toronto. 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
3: Temperatures warming up quickly today. We'll be in these upper 70s, but scattered storms throughout the day with stronger storms this evening and very breezy conditions. Not making ideal. Expect wind gusts around 35 miles an hour. Could have some blowing dust out there again. Make sure you're being cautious there. Temperatures will drop tomorrow with those scattered storms hanging around. With this WAND weather forecast, I'm meteorologist Nick Patrick.
2: 58 with a lot of clouds at 7:03. And coming up, how's your wallet feeling about gas prices? Your week ahead, I got something for you to look out for. Plus, your mom really wants this for Mother's Day. I'll tell you what it is. And Spirit Airlines might have new owners. Oh, and we'll include the Force sometime. Enough to get you through a quick conversation. It's coming up next. Here's Daxie.

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1: It's Monday, and it's Star Wars Day. 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
10: 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Yeah. 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
15: May the 4th be with you.
1: Yeah, I'll probably watch Empire tonight, but I am wearing my Star Wars shirt. Yeah, I'm a geek. Uh-huh. So, gas prices. Are we ignoring them, hoping they'll go away, or are we mad about them? Me? Yeah, I'm ticked off. Tank that cost $45 a couple of months ago costs $80 now. And you and I both know why, too. Average price of gas in Springfield is $4.85 a gallon. And the Gas Buddy Yelp app will help you find it cheaper. Yeah, I've even been helping them update their prices so what you see on the app is accurate. Not the Yelp. No. Hey, congrats. You survived to start another week with a screen in your face for almost 50 hours. Yeah, that's how much time you and I and every other normal American spend staring at screens. A little more than 7 hours a day. Yeah. And then at the end of this week, or at the beginning of next, Sunday is Mother's Day. The one thing that mom wants the most is for you to leave her alone and handle the house next weekend so she can rest and de-stress. She won't admit that if you ask her, but that's what she really wants. And Spirit Airlines completely shut down over the weekend, and some random guy had the idea that you and I and the rest of anybody on the internet should buy the airline.
16: Spirit Airlines just went bankrupt, right? I'm the guy that flew Spirit Airlines for 24 hours straight. There's more than 250 million individuals over the age of 18 in the United States. Now, if we took only 20% of them and paid basically the average fare of a Spirit Airlines flight, which is somewhere around $30 to $40, we could buy Spirit Airlines. This is a genius idea. We nationalize Spirit Airlines, owned by the people. Airlines going. We make a new airline. Let's buy an airline. I should make a Venmo for this.
1: Yeah, and overnight, he got $23 million in pledges. Oh, my God.
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1: Got a blowing dust advisory today. Maybe a thunderstorm this afternoon and into tonight. 79 today, 52 tonight, a little rain and 59 tomorrow. It's 58 at 7:17.

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1: A 45-year-old guy was caught on security cameras inside Best Buy out in Pasadena, California last Wednesday night at 1:15 in the morning. How? Well, he hid to stay in the store after closing. Helped himself to some snacks, some AirPods, and the line that was forming out in front of the store got angrier and angrier because the stowaway inside was the first one to get his hands on the brand new set of Pokemon cards. And AI is getting trolled again. I know, big shocker. The users of the site Your AI Slop Bores Me are having a blast pretending to be AI chatbots and giving ridiculous responses to the requests from other users who are all in on the joke. The site's only been in existence for about a month, and they've already seen more than 25 million unique viewers. Yeah, might have to spend a little more time on that site. Your AI Slop Bores Me. Sure.
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1: From the WTAX News Center, Dave Gall. The U.S. says it's ready to guide commercial ships through the Strait of Hormuz in a new effort to end the blockade wreaking havoc on the global economy. The U.S. recommends they route through Omani waters south of where ships usually transit the waterway. Two U.S. service members are missing in southwest Morocco after participating in a military exercise. According to the U.S. Africa Command, soldiers went missing during a recreational hike, not during training. Does the city of Springfield have enough lobbyists? Alderman Sean Gregory says he'd like to see a lobbyist represent the interests of the East Side. Some aldermen are concerned that lobbyist Jessica Basham is lobbying for positions that not all the aldermen support. In fact, Alderwoman Jennifer Notriano referred to Basham as the mayor's lobbyist. For up-to-the-minute news anytime, head to capitalcitynow.com. I'm Dave Dahl in the WTAX News Center.
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2: Storm chances will ramp up through today as temperatures really warm up nicely. We'll be in the upper 70s here for the afternoon. Strong winds out of the southwest around 15 to 25 miles per hour. Gusts of 35. Could have blowing dust issues again as well. Stronger storms expected this afternoon and evening. We'll keep scattered storms through the overnight hours and most of the day tomorrow. With this weather forecast, I'm meteorologist Nick Patrick.
3: Cloudy, 58 degrees at 7:31. 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
1: 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Happy Star Wars Day. 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
22: Blowing dust advisory. Today, maybe a thunderstorm this afternoon, 79. It's 59 at 742.

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1: So this happened over the weekend. Saturday morning, I was sitting in my truck waiting for the oil change place to open, and a guy waiting ahead of me approached the attendant who was next to my truck, and the guy said, "I know you're not open for another 20 minutes, but would you let me in to use the restroom so I don't crap my pants?" He said that. He said those exact words. I just bit my lip and turned my head away. Then after the shop door closed behind the two of them, that's when my forehead was on the steering wheel and I was laughing out loud. I couldn't look at the guy when he came back outside and got in his car ahead of mine. All it takes is half a sentence too much. And pop the popcorn, this one's good. A woman is going viral because she insists that her kids do not have to share.
2: I never ever will make my kids share their stuff that they brought with another child. Number one, you should have brought your own. Number two, that's their toy. They don't have to share with you. Number three, you don't have to do something just because somebody asks. I think especially for women, that is like really important to learn. Now, if my kids want to share, yeah, sure, go along for it. Now, if you're coming over to our house to play for a play date, that's very different, right? Because we're welcoming them into our space, okay? But if we're out and about, my kid doesn't want to share her doll with your kid, she doesn't have to.
1: And the other kids are not going to play with your kids. Moron.
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1: From the WTAX News Center, I'm Dave Dahl. European leaders say President Trump's decision to pull thousands of U.S. troops out of Germany came as a surprise, but is further proof they must take care of their own security. The Pentagon has announced 5,000 troops would leave. Trump said over the weekend the number would be much higher. Police and hospital officials say a shooting at a party at a lake near Oklahoma City has sent at least 13 people to hospitals. A police spokesperson in Edmond, Oklahoma, says authorities received reports of shots being fired at a gathering of young people near Arcadia Lake. A U of I researcher says spending and revenue were roughly balanced in the fiscal year that ended last July 1st, but the state stands to spend more money on Medicaid and more money on employee health insurance. This in an Institute of Government and Public Affairs policy spotlight from Professor David Merriman. For up-to-the-minute news anytime, head to CapitalCityNow.com. I'm Dave Dahl in the WTAX News Center.
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2: Matinee at Busch Stadium. The second-place Cardinals got beat 4-1 by the Dodgers. They start a series against Milwaukee tonight. 6:45 first pitch on News Talk 93.9 and AM 1240 WTAX. Cubs won 8-4, swept Arizona and moved back into first place in the NL Central. And the White Sox lost in San Diego 4-3. NBA playoffs, Detroit eliminated Orlando and Cleveland eliminated Toronto. And the Stanley Cup playoffs, Montreal eliminated Tampa Bay and Colorado won. 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
3: Temperatures warming up quickly today. We'll be in these upper 70s, but scattered storms throughout the day with stronger storms this evening in very breezy conditions. Not making ideal. Expect wind gusts around 35 miles an hour. Could have some blowing dust out there again. Make sure you're being cautious there. Temperatures will drop tomorrow with those scattered storms hanging around. With this WAND weather forecast, I'm meteorologist Nick Patrick.
2: Looks like it could start raining at any moment. It's 59 degrees at 8:04. Coming up, a history made of the Kentucky Derby on Saturday, plus the Oscars dealing with artificial intelligence. Big summer day coming up for Barbie, plus the funniest actor in Hollywood. Celebrity Scoop is next.

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1: History was made Saturday at the Kentucky Derby. It happened very suddenly with a lot of excitement. The winning horse surged in the final stretch, which also put the horse's trainer in the spotlight.
2: As they come to the last 16th of a mile, Denon Bourbon in front, both shouting a huge long shot. Renegade and Golden Tempo are closing two. Here's Golden Tempo! Golden Tempo! And Shereen of all make history in the Kentucky Derby!
3: The first female trainer to win the Kentucky Derby. 44-year-old Cherie DeVoe conditioning Golden Tempo with a tremendous run down the stretch to win the Derby.
4: Honored that I get to be that person, and I hope this just paves the way for any other little girl with big dreams or woman with big dreams. I always thought that the sky was the limit. Now, really, it truly is the limit.
1: Good for her. The Oscars made some rule changes barring artificial intelligence from being nominated for an Academy Award. Moving forward in the acting category, only roles credited in and performed by humans with their consent will be considered eligible, and screenplays must be human-authored to be eligible. There are more, but those are the big two. Good for the Academy. Barbie is getting her own stamps this summer.
5: Come on, Barbie, let's go party.
1: Post office will roll out a page of 10 different Barbie stamps on July 11th. Now we wait for the Ken-splaining to begin. Be warned, you are going to see the weirdest dresses in the world all over the internet. The Met Gala's tonight. The dress code is this: fashion is art. And oh, is it ever. And the trailer is out for the Netflix Martin Short documentary.
6: In this business, in the world of comedy, there's nobody faster.
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1: You and I like to do moronic stuff, specifically pronouncing words wrong on purpose. Stumbled on a Reddit thread. What's your favorite word to mispronounce in a fun way? That's more than 1,000 replies. Now, at a glance, let's see. Fragile and tortilla seem to be the most common. Skizzers, instead of chamomile, pronounce it chamomile. Hors d'oeuvres, you pronounce hors d'oeuvres or hors d'oeuvres. 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Scrimps instead of shrimp. The way Moira Rose pronounced enchiladas. Remember that? Yeah. Warsh. Yeah, that came from my hometown, I'm sure. Yeah, and Tarjay. You've said that before. Going to Tarjay. Mm-hmm. Oh, and myself, a few from my house. Croissant. The Ups truck instead of the UPS truck. The Ups truck. A prolly on purpose, yeah. The Googler and the internets. And from my dad, sprangled eggs. Yeah, he'd do that and just laugh. Plus, my son invented this one when he was 5. Restaurant. Yeah, instead of restaurant, restaurant. and also, Sochi has delicious fajitas. Mm-hmm. And in my house, we pronounce influencer like this. Moron.
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1: From the WPAX News Center, I'm Dave Dahl. President Trump has announced Project Freedom. Aid stranded ships through the Strait of Hormuz. He's warning Iran against blocking ships. Iran calls the project delirium and insists ships must coordinate with them. A new policy spotlight from the University of Illinois Institute of Government and Public Affairs looks at state spending, says the future for Illinois government could include higher costs for Medicaid and for state health insurance, and revenues maybe not keeping up. David Merriman says the most recent fiscal year was roughly balanced. Aldermen are not happy with lobbying efforts at the Capitol that they say don't represent everybody's interests. The city pays a lobbyist to talk to state lawmakers. Some aldermen believe that she's only doing the bidding of the mayor and not necessarily the entire city council. At least one alderman's talking about hiring another lobbyist to represent the East Side. For up-to-the-minute news anytime, head to CapitalCityNow.com. I'm Dave Dahl in the WTAX News Center.
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3: Storm chances will ramp up through today as temperatures really warm up nicely. We'll be in the upper 70s here for the afternoon. Strong winds out of the southwest, around 15 to 25 miles per hour. Gusts of 35. Could have blowing dust issues again as well. Stronger storms expected this afternoon and evening. We'll keep scattered storms through the overnight hours and most of the day tomorrow. With this weather forecast, I'm meteorologist Nick Patrick.
4: Cloudy and 62 degrees at 8:31. And how's your wallet feeling about gas prices? 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And Spirit might have some new owners. 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
1: It's Monday, and it's Star Wars Day. 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
1: Yeah, I'll probably watch Empire tonight, but I am wearing my Star Wars shirt. Yeah, I'm a geek. Uh-huh. So, gas prices. Are we ignoring them, hoping they'll go away, or are we mad about them? Me? Yeah, I'm ticked off. Tank that cost $45 a couple of months ago costs $80 now. And you and I both know why, too. Average price of gas in Springfield is $4.85 a gallon. And the Gas Buddy Yelp app will help you find it cheaper. Yeah, I've even been helping them update their prices so what you see on the app is accurate. Not the Yelp. No. Hey, congrats. You survived to start another week with a screen in your face for almost 50 hours. Yeah, that's how much time you and I and every other normal American spend staring at screens. A little more than 7 hours a day. Yeah. And then at the end of this week, or at the beginning of next, Sunday is Mother's Day. The one thing that Mom wants the most is for you to leave her alone and handle the house next weekend so she can rest and de-stress. She won't admit that if you ask her, but that's what she really wants. And Spirit Airlines completely shut down over the weekend, and some random guy had the idea that you and I and the rest of anybody on the internet should buy the airline.
20: Spirit Airlines just went bankrupt, right? I'm the guy that flew Spirit Airlines for 24 hours straight. There's more than 250 million individuals over the age of 18 in the United States. Now, if we took only 20% of them and paid basically the average fare of a Spirit Airlines flight, which is somewhere around $30 to $40, we could buy Spirit Airlines. This is a genius idea. We nationalize Spirit Airlines, owned by the people. Airlines gone. We make a new airline. Let's buy an airline. I should make a Venmo for this.
1: Yeah, and overnight, he got $23 million in pledges. Oh, my God.
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11: Who are you calling scruffy looking? Yes, I'm a Star Wars nerd, happily. Happy to admit it, too. Dust advisory today with a chance of a thunderstorm at 79. Maybe a little rain tonight, tomorrow, too. 63 degrees at 844.

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1: A 45-year-old guy was caught on security cameras inside Best Buy out in Pasadena, California last Wednesday night at 1:15 in the morning. How? Well, he hid to stay in the store after closing. Helped himself to some snacks, some AirPods, and the line that was forming out in front of the store got angrier and angrier because the stowaway inside was the first one to get his hands on the brand new set of Pokemon cards. And AI is getting trolled again. I know, big shocker. The users of the site Your AI Slop Bores Me are having a blast pretending to be AI chatbots and giving ridiculous responses to the requests from other users who are all in on the joke. The site's only been in existence for about a month, and they've already seen more than 25 million unique viewers. Yeah, might have to spend a little more time on that site. Your AI Slop Bores Me. Sure.
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9: Temperatures have warmed up. We're in the upper 70s right now. Storm chances hanging around basically the rest of the day, though. Could have some steady showers. Breezy conditions hanging around.
0: Rewind 93.5, Springfield weather.
9: Temperatures have warmed up. We're in the upper 70s right now. Storm chances hanging around basically the rest of the day, though. Could have some steady showers. Breezy conditions hanging around here as well. We'll see those storms really persist through the evening overnight hours, and we'll have rain off and on Tuesday here with pretty steady showers through the afternoon. With this weather forecast, I'm meteorologist Nick Patrick.
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14: Temperatures have warmed up. We're in the upper 70s right now. Storm chances hanging around basically the rest of the day, though. Could have some steady showers. Breezy conditions hanging around here as well. We'll see those storms really persist through the evening overnight hours, and we'll have rain off and on Tuesday here with pretty steady showers through the afternoon. With this weather forecast, I'm meteorologist Nick Patrick.
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6: Hi, I'm Officer Chris Jones, Crime Stoppers Coordinator for Sangamon and Menard Counties. This week, Crime Stoppers is seeking information to assist the Springfield Police Department reference to a hit and run involving a pedestrian. On Saturday, April 25th at approximately 9:25 p.m., a pedestrian was struck by a vehicle near the intersection of Wabash and Corbin near Scooter's Coffee. After striking the pedestrian, the vehicle did not stop and fled the scene of the crash. The pedestrian, who suffered multiple injuries, was transported to a local hospital where they are currently being treated. If photos or video become available, they will be posted on our website, cashfortips.us. 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Remember, Crime Stoppers only wants your information, not your name.
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9: Temperatures have warmed up. We're in the upper 70s right now. Storm chances hanging around basically the rest of the day, though. Could have some steady showers. Breezy conditions hanging around here as well. We'll see those storms really persist through the evening, overnight hours, and we'll have rain off and on Tuesday here with pretty steady showers through the afternoon. With this weather forecast, I'm meteorologist Nick Patrick.
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9: Temperatures have warmed up. We're in the upper 70s right now. Storm chances hanging around basically the rest of the day, though. Could have some steady showers. Breezy conditions hanging around here as well. We'll see those storms really persist through the evening overnight hours, and we'll have rain off and on Tuesday here with pretty steady showers through the afternoon. With this weather forecast, I'm meteorologist Nick Patrick.
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6: Temperatures have warmed up. We're in the upper 70s right now. Storm chances hanging around basically the rest of the day, though. Could have some steady showers. Breezy conditions hanging around here as well. We'll see those storms really persist through the evening, overnight hours, and we'll have rain off and on Tuesday here.

0: 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With this weather forecast, I'm meteorologist Nick Patrick.
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8: Temperatures have warmed up. We're in the upper 70s right now. Storm chances hanging around basically the rest of the day, though. Could have some steady showers. Breezy conditions hanging around here as well. We'll see those storms really persist through the evening, overnight hours, and we'll have rain off and on Tuesday here with pretty steady showers through the afternoon. With this weather forecast, I'm meteorologist Nick Patrick.
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4: Temperatures have warmed up. We're in the upper 70s right now. Storm chances hanging around basically the rest of the day, though. Could have some steady showers. Breezy conditions hanging around here as well. We'll see those storms really persist through the evening overnight hours, and we'll have rain off and on Tuesday here with pretty steady showers through the afternoon. With this weather forecast, I'm meteorologist Nick Patrick.
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9: Good evening and happy Monday, Central Illinois. Here's your WAND forecast. We're tracking showers and thunderstorms this evening, some of them coming with severe weather hazards from hail to gusty winds. Stay weather aware tonight. We're tracking heavy downpours through midnight and continued rain into your Tuesday, but temperatures tonight dipping to the low 50s, topping off tomorrow only in the mid to upper 50s. I'm meteorologist Olivia Colon.
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5: Good evening and happy Monday, Central Illinois. Here's your WAND forecast. We're tracking showers and thunderstorms this evening, some of them coming with severe weather hazards from hail to gusty winds. Stay weather aware tonight. We're tracking heavy downpours through midnight and continued rain into your Tuesday, with temperatures tonight dipping to the low 50s, topping off tomorrow only in the mid to upper 50s. I'm meteorologist Olivia Colon.
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12: Good evening and happy Monday, Central Illinois. Here's your WAND forecast. We're tracking showers and thunderstorms this evening, some of them coming with severe weather hazards from hail to gusty winds. Stay weather aware tonight. We're tracking heavy downpours through midnight and continued rain into your Tuesday, with temperatures tonight dipping to the low 50s, topping off tomorrow only in the mid to upper 50s. I'm meteorologist Olivia Colon.
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